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Tim Rabbit, Trumpet. Yeah. Cynthia Fields from Elsa. From the melody at the end, it was a bit Austria in Europe, but Austria and Africa together. So the last tune, Strong Us.

There's a lot of talking when Libo drops a song. 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We're shattering the rules, we're tearing down the walls.

0: Ein Ausschnitt aus Occam 9 von Eliane Radic, interpretiert von Laetitia Sonami. Es ist auf dem Album Song for Two Mothers erschienen. Dieses Album ist den beiden Elians in Laetitia Sonamis Leben gewidmet. Eliane Radic und Eliane Sonami, ihrer Mutter.
1: Now I realize it's a bit about maybe how I moved through my life and with this two mothers, it starts off, it's very unpredictable and rambunctious and unstable, and then eventually it finds its way to a more defined, more kind of like a focused space.

Kaku, Mate, Kaku, Mate, Tui, Kaku, Tui, Diego, Triki, Mote, Diego, Diego, Diego, Diego, Diego, Omo, Diego, Diego, Mate, Diego, Diego, Diego, Diego, Diego, Diego, Diego, Diego, Diego, Diego, Diego, Diego, Diego, Diego, Diego, Diego, Diego, Diego, Diego, Diego, Diego, Diego, Diego, Diego, Diego, Diego, Diego, Diego, Diego, Diego, Diego, Diego, Diego, Diego, Diego, Diego, Diego, Diego, Diego, Diego, Diego, Diego, Diego, Diego, Diego, Diego, Diego, Diego, Diego, Diego, Diego, Diego, Diego, Diego, Diego, Diego, Diego, Diego, Diego, Diego, Diego, Diego, Diego, Diego, Diego, Diego, Diego, Diego, Diego, Diego, Diego, Diego, Diego, Diego, Diego, Diego, Diego, Diego, Diego, Diego, Diego, Diego, Diego, Diego, Diego, Diego, Diego, Diego, Diego, Diego,